0: Rachel.
1: Done.
2: Wagon for a mail.
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3: Wagon. Wagon on 2.
1: Wagon, you need it over 660 Main Street for an arrest.
3: 660 Main Street, you said?
1: Yes, 660 Main.
3: I have that.

0: So we have a moment. We had a call at 256 Park Ave earlier today for an accident and run. Would you mind just changing that to a regular property damage? We were able to get in contact with that other party.
1: Where is he to have a...

0: 12.
1: Are you still at the station or are you close by?
0: I am still at the station. I'm looking at a photo lineup right now.
1: Okay, see, then it's your ride. 14. Freeland Street came into apartment 1 for check on the welfare. We have Melody state that her daughter, 16-year-old friend, Lucelli, called her saying that her mom choked her. She's hiding in the closet currently. Caller asked if she wants to be picked up, and the female said that she's afraid of her mom.

0: Bye. Bud.
1: Right.
2: Can you please send me EMS to 275 Lake Avenue at the park? South parking lot, they'll see my cruiser with the steady burn on, spray intoxicated male, can't move, alert conscious.
0: The tennis court hall?
2: Yeah, Nick, that's probably the same call you just got then, I'm assuming.
0: Okay, yeah, there's just a lot of yelling and arguing in Spanish mapping over there.
2: Yep, that's what I'm dealing with right now, but it's just a DK mail.
0: I have it.

0: understand the station now. Did you need me somewhere?
1: If I have 1415 going to Freeland Street for the second off there.
2: District, we're going to go to Freeland Street before we go to that out of progress hit and run, and we'll take care of that after.
1: Receive.

0: one.
1: Tier 4, go ahead.
0: Tier 4, I've got a call here, 111 Lancaster Street. It's going to be in the corner of the fire department. We have a caller saying that there's ducks stuck in the drain. They're unable to get out. Did you want me to call an animal patrol or DPW?
1: Like stuck in a drain?
0: Ducks. Baby ducks.
1: Are they alive?
0: Affirm.
1: Getting calling animal control.
0: Where is he about? Calling services.

0: and it cleared up, are gone, and you just show us code 4 on the phone with DTF. I have it.
1: And patrol and the fire department have gone over there. They say that the ducks are fine and that they're not stuck. Did you tell me to call Animal Patrol, and do you want to send a route car to check it out?
2: Yeah, send a route car over there, check it out. If they're not stuck, we don't need anything else.
1: I have services standby on the call then. 19.

0: 18. Well, I'll find that way as well. I'm very watching.
1: Thank you.

have Eddie Yako. We have a female just calling and screaming and yelling about a male state. We don't help her every day. Now we have the employee calling state, the homeless female that harasses them every day.

0: You want someone?
1: Did either of them call back after the initial call?
0: Last. No, they called 5 minutes in between each other.
1: All right, I'll let you know.
0: All right.
2: Well,
3: God.
2: You show me that at 174 Chandler Street with that suspect.
3: 174 Chandler, got it. Do you need a car? You all set?
2: Take another car.
3: Where is he?
2: Come on, head over there. Where is he?
3: 174 Chandler.

0: of the...
1: Dad?
0: One second. He's trying to figure out where we are.
1: Let me see.

0: 5 Pleasant Street came in for a disorderly. Outside the building, there's a male yelling, harassing people for money. Maybe a black male wearing a hat, white shirt, black pants, has a cane. Call if you leave this information.
1: Go check it out.
0: This is 16 for 5 Pleasant.

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1: You got it, enjoy.

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1: I have an X4. I'll let Fix know.
2: Oh, I apologize. I didn't know I was on.
1: No worries, Andy. You're all set.

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0: Wagon on two wagon.
2: This is

0: Can I get the I number for the Chandler Street incident?
1: Do you want the original I number from earlier?
0: Yes, please.
1: You got it. Stand by.

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1: Thank you.
2: We have an anonymous female that's outside of free play. Says she saw a male in full military tactical gear with red and white face paint, a skull half face mask, and a missile launcher on his shoulder.
1: Received most likely a costume of some sort. We'll check out.
2: I am.
3: I just drove by free play a couple minutes ago. There's a bunch of people walking around in costumes. There might be a costume party or some sort of town.
2: Average.
1: I'm going to be outside with this. We'll get to that here now. You said it's coming west?
0: That's correct.
1: On the west.

0: 60.
1: Yeah.
0: 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Use a bite and it's gonna behave.
1: Right.

0: 10. 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Am I giving a call back? You should have better location.
1: You got it. Stand by.

0: O.R. Williams.
1: 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It's going to be a red Subaru and a white Honda. It looks pretty bad, but it's unknown injuries.
2: Yeah, on my way.
1: Eight to assist.
3: Here we go.

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1: Have it.
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1: 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We have Julio calling, states his girlfriend, Santa is DK, trying to kick him and his son out. And she's tampering with the locks. They are separated. I'll meet you outside.
0: I got it.
1: 7.
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1: I have that 6. 7, you can back off.
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5: Oh,
2: airbag deployment. He also has an expedited through in the middle of... John Jones.

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1: John.
0: Verbal 360, report. Went to the hit and run unless you got something else for us.
1: Negative besides the loud music over at Crystal Park. Nothing pressing.
0: Okay, we'll do the hit and run, and we'll go to the park.
1: Here's you, thank you.

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0: God.
1: Do you mind just leaving the side number with the original and Wagon has that mail? I'll do a report.
0: Hurry up to Barry, put the I number in the CAD comments.
1: I have that, thank you.

0: Yeah, motor vehicle stop at 111 Elm. It'll be a white Honda Accord, Master Edge 6, Yankee Romeo, Romeo 8-4. 13, where is Oscar 11 on Deacon Street?
1: 156 Deacon.
0: Okay, you can put us on that.

0: 18.
1: 10.
0: Both parties were advised. Code 5.
1: Very received. 13. We got another update for Cambridge Street. We had another call back from Jaheed saying that they're still waiting for police. The business is about to close, and they saw the footage information they need to see.
0: We're on our way.

0: Walker in the basement a short time ago. I think that William does have some mental health issues and is altered mentally. She stated that Faith and her boyfriend live with William because he's unable to be alone, and that earlier today he kicked the boyfriend out. Something checked on.
1: Received.

0: heard disturbance, area residents state people at this residency yelling in the backyard. It's very loud.
1: Yeah.

0: You mind checking the area of 112 Harding? The manager of Dakota State says a DK male by Bay State Brewery refusing to leave.
1: I got an LBL set.
2: Can you put me out with that accident on Cambridge Street?
0: No.

0: I got it.
1: Impact taking it.
0: I have it taken.

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Ministry for the Runaway at the group home, speak with staff. Deanna Cooper, 17 years old, ran away in DCF custody. Unknown DOT.

0: Olarak.
1: Approximately 10-8 OHVs passing 1013 Main Street, driving erratically, running red lights, not pursuing or anything.
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3: Oscar 6.

0: gone.
1: Drove by the address. Seems like everyone's trying to pack up and leave. There was no music playing at this time, so be clear.
0: Alright, 215, I have a call for you.
2: Go ahead.
0: 250 Webster Street for 160 is going to be a follow-up for a report. It's going to be for I number 82048. Here, speak with Angel. It's going to be in regards to his 2017 white Volkswagen Jetta that was hit earlier today. There is a report on file, but he has more information as well as video footage to show you.
2: I got it.

0: 2.
1: Run.
0: Alright, clear down, no disturbance. Can you put us on a motor vehicle stop? Burn Cove at Melrose. 4 Hotel Juliet and Victor 57, all set.
1: I have it.

0: Receive.
1: Salem Square at the library. In the corner of the library, laid out, male, unresponsive, shallow breathing. Pinging in the area, 26 Portland.

0: vehicles, 4 passengers were transported to UMass Lake Ave. We'll be doing a report, and the operator of the Honda, no, the Subaru is going to be charged. Go fast.
1: Have it.

0: 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Here's my card.
1: All right. 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

0: 10 extra 4 against 12. You can clear that out. I'll go take care of Colton Street again.
1: Hi, do you want someone on you?
0: I should be all set. I'll let you know.
1: I have it.
2: Abel, just point in that direction.
1: I have it.

0: 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He's going to be going up to Lake Ave for a guard.
1: Okay, just give me one sec. You said Lake Ave?
0: That's correct.

0: And team, do you have an ETA on VA?
1: Stand by. I know they were backed up on trucks, so I can double check for an ETA.
0: Appreciate it.

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1: As of right now, I still have him on a hit and run call.
0: 20 clear, Scott, to the 10. Check that guy.
1: First to Alba, 13. First.

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1: Hi, and we just got an update from the original caller that you spoke to. He's saying that the neighbors that are supposed to hit his car are now back home.
0: Alright, how's that going?
1: Alright,

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1: Go on.
0: Hey, can you punch up numbers for disorderlies? 9 to 10 motorcycles just came down Park Ave. They're hitting Gold Star wheelies, causing unsafe traffic conditions. They're heading toward Greenville.
1: Where is she?

0: Okay.
1: Towards 2 Pineland Ave for reported gunshots. Almaty states he heard about 12 gunshots coming from this immediate area. And he says he's worked at a gun range, so he knows what a 9mm round sounds like, allegedly.
0: We have it. We're going to pull it straight now. Can you show me a cross street?

0: Hey, it's a Sunderland Road to Ideal Road to Pineland Ave.
1: I got it.
2: Echo 44, I'm gonna head that way.
3: No, I've seen traffic.
2: I have it.
1: Is that in the Shotwater area, or no?
0: Negative, nothing in Shotwater. And the caller is allegedly in Shrewsbury. You can hear this.
4: Rage realized I just saw fireworks from my house, so going off over the water. I don't know if it's the same thing, though.
1: Hi, Evan. Thank you.

0: 4, we're heading to 5-1.
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0: 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They went to a wrong address, but they should be there soon.
1: I have that. 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
1: Where is he?
2: Eight. To Highland, along with Shrewsbury PD, he stated that he believed it came from the area of like West Grove Street up Route 20. So we're just going to check those areas.
1: Okay, Richard.

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1: Oscar 13.
2: Where? 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
0: No, we're just walking in. 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
0: 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Clear up.
1: There is.

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1: I figured as much. I do have one more for you guys. Go ahead. 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

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Gonna be for a blue Ford Escape, mass red 6 Golf Yankee Zulu 7-4. 6 Golf Yankee Zulu 7-4. A Richard Dorado 91081. Should be operating the vehicle as a rental car. He left 26 Lion Street towards the valley. Believed to be intoxicated, it was called in by his significant other. 6 Golf Yankee Zulu 7-4.

0: 13. Ambulance triage. Over there.
1: Receive, I have that, thank you. Sierra 4?
2: Thank you.
1: You're welcome.

0: Thank you. Hi, this is going to be a Section 12. We're just going to be following the ambulance up to go fill up paperwork at the hospital. We'll be heading up to UMass Lake Gaston.
1: Got it.

0: Oscar 19, are you clear?
1: Yeah, I'm clear.
0: All right, receive. Could you head towards 5 Linden Street, Apartment 2, for a disturbance? Caller states the resident banging on the floor, making noise, wants some advice. Call to assist. Just 195 Linden Street, Route 16's area.
1: All right, yeah, I can let you know.
0: Receive 12 district, guys. 17.
2: Cooler from Highland, we can assist.
0: I'm sorry, that's right. I've got to clear up that. Thank you. Did you just check the area 28 Preston Street, report of loud music somewhere in the area, no specific address?

0: I guess he's at his dad's house around the corner. He's at 143 Lake Ave. Sorry about that.
1: Seven.
0: Oscar 10. A motor vehicle obstructing 21 Suffield Street. Judy calling states there's a vehicle blocking her driveway. She apparently vandalized it so that the owner couldn't drive it now. But now she wants an officer to check it out. As if that makes any sense.
2: Okay.

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0: good.
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0: Reese.

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It's going to be measured 6B ZB95, 6 Bravo Zulu Bravo 95. Chevy's color silver. Male slumped over for 2 hours, according to the caller. Seventeen to assist.

0: Sorry, you decided to roll away on it. 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
1: Reach, 6 Delta, Zulu Tango, 95. Did he stop?
0: Yeah, he stopped now.
1: Reach,

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1: You can just add us to the X-rays call on Harding Street.
0: Where is this?

All right, that prisoner that 13th First was guarding at Lake Ave has been bailed out. Show me code 5. I will head over to Grand Street. Where are you, Steve?

0: on camera. His name's Jose, and they're no longer on. Thank you.
1: I'm on Providence Street. We'll take care of
0: it. Receive 60 condition guard.
2: Thanks, huh?

0: 13.
1: Okay.
0: I'll be headed to my guard.
1: Reaches.

0: Go ahead.
1: Yeah, Playful, you ready?
0: Go ahead.
1: All right, it's going to be Mass, Reg, 6, Yankee, Romeo, Mike, 9-4. It's going to need a tow.
0: What kind of vehicle?
1: Jeep, Cherokee.
0: Greasy. Just that one?
1: Yeah, it's just that one.
0: I'll start over.
1: I got another Mass plate for the comments.
0: Go ahead.
1: It's going to be 2 Romeo Yankee 563. It's going to be a Mercedes ML 350.
0: 350.

arrested right away. On callback, they answered and said that their baby's father is making comments that are making her feel unsafe. He was accusing her of being with another man, yelling at her. The phone disconnected. No answer on callback now. The number and MasterCard comes back to a Jeanette Boffy. And it's being within 24 years.

0: going to be on a motor vehicle stop on Chandler Street in front of the Laundromax. It's going to be a black Range Rover, mass tags 3 Zulu, hotel, November 37. I'll let you know.
1: Thank you.
2: Sarge, I have a third guard going to be going up to Memorial for Michael Hubbard for arrested at 455 Main Street for injuries from an apparent fall.
3: That's the northeast, correct?

0: The male was able to grab some belongings he could drop for the night. I'll be doing a report on this. You can show me how to look to my guard.
1: Great, thank you.

0: Yeah, just another call for 15 grand on your property. Yeah, just another call for
1: 15 grand on your property. It's a separate call.

0: Government Services.
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0: check over to 52 Country Club Boulevard for a check on the welfare. Security removed a male from the building. It seems like he's on some sort of drug. He then took all of his clothes off and ran over towards the cold. He's over by the blue dumpster.
1: Cold.

75 Woodford, apartment 2. We have Candy Casada calling, face her husband Raphael. Faraday smacked her in the face. He got home from Bordeaux, and he's home with another female. She just went outside, and he's inside. I also just got a call from Raphael stating he split up with his ex, Ariella Casala, 4 months ago, and she's been harassing him, and she's currently outside of the apartment, intoxicated. She's trying to break down the door to get in.

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0: That's affirmative.
1: Great, thank you.

0: Bye. 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
1: Yes, I don't care.
0: I have that, thank you.
2: Or, I number?

0: Appreciate that. I'm ready for it.
1: That's the 52 Vernon Street. That's where she entered into. Any more calls, let me know.
0: I have that.

0: for the initial incident number. I have one there.
1: Sure, guys.
2: 08-2048. I just wanted to make sure you're aware. I don't believe I told you, but you are guarding at Memorial at 5:30.

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I got 5 with me. Here, too. All set. Seatbelts and mileage. I have that. Thank you, sir.

0: That's four.
1: Four.
2: 52 Country Cove Boulevard for disorderly security calling because they have a male returning to the property after being removed and they're just looking for some assistance. Four.
3: Four, I'm with

0: fine. You can last four rounds at this point.
1: I have a 5-4 to cop.
0: I have a thing.

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1: Go ahead.
0: Spoke to security, sent the mail to GOA. Oh yeah, I'm on Payne Street.
1: It's going to be Payne at Frederick by the old building that was just knocked down. We have an anonymous caller saying there's a car here with someone living in it, and they'd like them to be checked on.
0: One, sorry, can you go get that?
1: Yep, it's going to be the corner of Payne at Frederick. Apparently there's a building that was knocked down there. We have an anonymous caller stating the car here, someone living in it. There's usually signs of some of their stuff where all the windows are shut and there's stuff on the roof. And it's unusual. It's just like the person checked out.
0: Got it.
1: Five, you still with
0: us? I am.
1: Thank you.

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1: Good.
0: Spoke with that individual in the car. She's all set. Denied medical, denied any police assistance. Fair enough.

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0: Hey, Amon, that just occurred. 46 Merrick Street. There was a language barrier. We're trying to get a Portuguese interpreter, but female's reporting a male hit her car and took off on foot. Trying to get more.

0: 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It's a malicious mischief. Okay. 17, can you start that way?
1: Received.

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1: I have it.

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1: Hey. 18-4-8 commercial alarm at the Pickle Barrel, 305 Pleasant Street. Getting rear door alarm. Right. 20 assists.

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1: Okay, it sounds like the caller's daughter had a friend over for a late night rendezvous, and that resulted in him getting kicked out, freaking out, coming back, and breaking all the windows. So I'll be typing a report and forwarding it up. Good luck.
0: Received.

0: 17. I'm right around the corner from the Pickle Barrel. I don't know if they cleared that yet or not, but I can stop by and check it out.
1: Received.
2: The employees came for the morning. They weren't sure to use the alarm under the cover, but we can clear it out.
1: Received.

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1: Good.
0: Can you start a guard for Memorial? It's going to be for Cameron Carlson. It's going to be Route 13's arrest. Officer McKernan.
1: I have

0: Prosper 16.
1: Good.
0: 16, I have to check the welfare. It's going to be 275 Pleasant Street, apartment 715. We have Vandal Diaz calling. He's making some Q5 statements. Says he's going to harm himself by cutting. Says he has everything he needs to do it right now. Unknown what type of knife or blade he has. They're starting the EMS, they're going to stage. We're on the phone with him now, just came in now.
2: Received.
0: Thank you.
2: I'm going to go 25, I have it.
0: Received.
3: AT, myself, and Sam will take care of that. I can back off 16.
0: Received. 16, you can back off. 17 and 18 will take care of Pleasant Street. You're all set.
3: So thank you, John.
0: Oscar 13.
1: Go ahead.
0: 13, I have a commercial alarm. 886 Main Street is going to be Worcester Central. Alarm company is receiving a rear exit motion alarm. No responder.
1: Got it.
0: Thank you, Oscar 12. And 18, just an update. We're still on the phone with the mail party. He states he just took a large amount of pills. He's not telling us what kind of pills. He also said he took some morphine and something else. The call taker is trying to keep him on the line until you arrive.
3: Hi, what apartment was it?
0: Apartment 715, 715.

0: brothers.
1: Thank you.
0: Sierra 3.
2: Who is?
0: Sarge, I just got a another prison guard. Going up to Memorial, it's Officer McKernan's arrest, Route 13, from 9 Nixon.
1: All right, stand by.

0: Sierra 3, we don't have anyone else to guard right now with everyone on this call, so when they clear this call, we'll resume what we originally had set up, please.
1: Received.

0: Good morning, Westside. Stand by for the morning radio check. Oscar 11.
1: 11.
0: Oscar 14. 14. Oscar 16.
2: 15.
0: Oscar 20.
2: 20.
0: All available cars answer loud and clear. The time is 6:02. Have a good day. Stay safe.
3: Nine.
2: Ten. All available cars for loud and clear. 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

0: Oscar 18.
1: Speaking here only. 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
0: Yeah, we're on the phone with him. He's not following directions now to open the door. I want to let you know that fire is also staging in the area. If you need to get in, they have keys.
2: You can send everybody up.

0: You can just let EA know they can come up with a stretcher, please.
1: Received, they're about 2 minutes out. We're going to go right out when they get up, when they pull up.
0: It's going to be an older gentleman, Spanish speaking. It's going to be a bit of a language barrier.
1: Okay.

0: Three.
1: Good.
0: Alright, very minor damage. They were able to exchange information on their own. You could clear the cell code 5.
1: Received.

0: 7. Do you have car 26 out there?
1: Is anyone on the east side in car 26?

0: I'm just checking. What guard are you going to? Because we don't have any other guards on the roster.
1: It was Memorial ER.
0: Okay, received.

121 Perry Ave, apartment 3 for malicious mischief. Speak to Glamati. She wants to report someone smashed the passenger side window to her Toyota Corolla. Nothing was reported stolen. She just wants to make a report.

0: Yeah, man, I know.
1: For the west side?
0: 41, watch your street.
1: Stand by, I'll get it for you.
2: Here, speak to Marisol, insurance reporter, Ford Taurus. I was hit last night. She states that it's totaled and she wants to make a report. She doesn't have any suspect information. Is the wagon on? Can you head over to Memorial for discharge?
1: Yeah. 11 and 53, Charlie 211, Lima 262. Good morning. Can you see?

0: 48 Litchfield Street. For a larceny from a motor vehicle. Speak to Harry Torres. He wants to report that someone tried breaking into his vehicle and other vehicles overnight. I guess he has video of it.
1: Okay.

0: just cut off.
1: Traffic 23, I can head over there.
0: Received. Yeah, it's going to be 308 Southwest Cutoff, Southwest at Middlebury Street. Two vehicle accident, unknown injuries. It's a Volkswagen and another vehicle. Southwest at Massasoit.
1: Received. Myself and 24 will head over there in a minute.
0: Received.

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0: Paul Green Park.
1: I know.

0: Tango 4.
1: Go ahead.
0: Good morning. I know you're running a little short. I'll head over to 385 for open, coming from Western Square area.
1: Thank you. Thank you.
2: Go ahead.
3: That hit and run is related to a accident last night. The I number was 82324. Report 30, all set. She's been given that report for follow-up.
2: Received.

0: Whiskey 171.
1: Pardon?
0: Did you get in contact with a Westside official about a temporary road closure?
1: 04.
0: Okay. It's with us, between Elm Street and Cedar, that little strip of West Street. They just need to shut down for about 40 minutes. It's on PMS. They're just doing fixing of the pavement.
2: What's that?
0: Thank you. I have that, sir.

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1: Good.
0: I got limited information, but can you call Milbury? And we got a Bolo. We have a vehicle left the scene. Possibly a dark-colored black or gray pickup truck and a possible Juliet 9 Foxtrot on the plate. That's all I have.
1: Received. We'll let them know.

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1: Good.
0: Can you just update the address? We're going to be at Millbury Ave at Route 20. Right next to Lunex Power.
1: Received.
2: Tango 8, we're clear. That's going to be a citation issue.

0: after 20.
1: 20.
0: 20, if you can take an accident, one Massachusetts Ave, Mass Ave, and fall free. 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
1: So Massachusetts Ave?
0: Correct.
1: I have it.

0: Come on.
1: So the address we use is 309 Southwest Cutoff, and the I number is going to be 82362. 82362, and it's
0: Milbury Ave.
1: Well, yeah, we don't have Milbury Ave in our system because it's in Milbury.

0: All right. Yeah, I'm working with Detail across the street. I kind of figured they were going to exchange, but now they need an officer to report.
1: I have a route car available, Jonathan, that way.

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1: Receive.
2: Seven, I'm here.
1: Receive.
2: Apartment?
1: Apartment three.

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1: 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He can't get in.
2: Well, in front of the cruiser, take a left. There's an alleyway. Back door's open. 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
1: I'll be at Lake Ave and Sonoma Drive, just blocking the street here.
0: Received.

0: Okay. Can you show me out at 1 Knox Street regarding high number 82048?
1: Steve, you going to be all set there?
0: Yeah, I'll be all set. Just a follow-up.

0: Scott.
1: I'm at 50s now. Is it the court officers guarding this prisoner?
0: Affirmative. Court officers until we take over.
1: Okay. Thank you.

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0: 522 Southwest Cutoff for a check on the welfare. In the area of Southwest Cutoff and Grant, there's a female in the middle island where the blocks are. She stumbled around everywhere. The call is concerned she might be hit by a car.
1: Got it. Fix it still with me.
0: Received.

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1: Animal control.
0: Animal control, we got a call for 7 Brookman Street, 7 Brookman, for a possible rabid raccoon in the backyard.

0: Oscar 2.
1: Nope.
0: 20 Pleasant Valley Drive, apartment 21 for a 160. Speak to Lisette Ramirez. She reported her 2011 Subaru Lexi stolen yesterday. Someone texted her, said, come to 17 Winslow to pick up her vehicle, and she knows the individual who took it.

0: Oscar 10 to assist.
1: We have it.
0: Go ahead.
2: For the closing comments for Temple Street, whenever you're ready.
0: Go ahead.
2: A total of 16 milligrams of Narcan was administered, and that gentleman is on his way up to UMass Memorial with Wentz.
0: Received.
2: Thank you. There's going to be a report on file for that beginning of Providence Street.
0: Received.

0: Go ahead.
1: The South Malicious Mischief, 570 Main Street, the garage on the first floor. Speak to Jesse. I need to report a part of her motorcycle was stolen.

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1: Go ahead.
2: Receive 16 on the west side is available to check the area for this confirmed 510. I believe the plate is 6 Lima Yankee Whiskey 92. We can just have him go over there and check allegedly the suspects that he left it there in the area of 17 Winslow.
1: Receive, we'll let the west side know.
2: No.
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1: Seventeen.
0: If I can have you start to 1717 Winslow Street. It's going to be per route 2. Asking if we can check this location for a 2011 Subaru Legacy color blue, mass tag 6 Lima Yankee Whiskey 92. The owner is reporting it's stolen, and I guess received some kind of text message saying that the vehicle was here. If we could just check to see if that is true.
1: 17 copies. Can we get the, just the original I number, please?

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1: 19, I'm in the area. Can you go with that flight again?
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0: go ahead for?
1: 35 Laurel Street for a lost property. Matt is waiting in a Ford Fusion. He's parked at the corner of Laurel and School Street. He wants to report his walls.
2: Received.
3: Hey, were you calling?
1: Yeah, I was just letting you know that Oscar 1710 to that address.
3: Thank you. I'll be on too.
1: Received.

0: Okay.
1: No, that vehicle is going to be parked in front of 17 people.
0: I got that.
2: Two, is the keys at the vehicle? Is it unlocked?
1: I'm getting those out of this, hold on.

0: 7. We're switching over. Traffic 7. Go ahead, sir. I was distracted from my TIC at the corner of Melrose and Lincoln. There's a panhandler there that is disrupting traffic, standing in the road, etc. I just spoke with him, so could you create an I number for that? He was told if he continues that behavior, he will be arrested.
1: Absolutely. Fourth traffic unit, was that Michael Mintz?
0: Yeah, the older guy, super tan, kind of bald, hairy neck.
1: Thank you. Yeah, he does it all the time.
0: Number, because I'm trying to put in the report on the match person.
2: You need the I number? I have it.
0: I just don't see the call created on MasterCard.
2: I have it created on my end.
0: Sure.
2: I'm not sure. I have it right here. Do you want the I number?
0: Correct.
2: Affirmative.

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1: 11, go ahead.
0: Can you print up numbers using Oriad Place at Maine, just for one person that was laid out, moved along? Just going to head to the park. You can throw Tanya Medina in the comments. Thank you.
1: Great, thank you.
2: Picking up more.

0: Nano 19's tied up on his call. 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
1: 29.

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0: We clear our Winslow Street. We head into 633 Salisbury Street.
2: To 19. Thank you, God.
3: You just saw early, I believe it's area tow. Just tow that to their station or their yard, whatever it is. She'll figure out how to go get it and all that stuff faster.
2: I have that.
3: You have a second. Can you call my cell phone?
2: I'll give you a call now.
1: Winslow Street?
2: Yes, ma'am.
1: Paradise Hotel.
2: Thank you.
1: All right.

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1: Do we have a previous call here, possibly, between now and the 22nd?
0: Stand by.

0: Got you.
1: Nineteen's going to bless me and do the recovered report, and Early's is going to be heading over there to take possession. She was advised there was already charges taken out yesterday by another officer.
0: You too.

0: 17.
1: Sorry.
0: We called 5 from the JCC. All's well. Do not code it as a false alarm, please.
1: Hi, guys.
2: I'm 9 number.
1: 82401, 82401.
3: I received, I'll be bringing this raccoon to Western Square.
1: Alright.

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0: Citation issued.
2: Proceed. Street Department 3 for an assist other PD from Lester.
0: Bluff Street?
2: Affirmative, it's 5 Bluff Street, apartment 3. Lester's heading that way for check with his address for a 2021 Gray RAV4 Mass Reg 2, November Gulf Echo 62. It's registered to a Raul Escobar Alfaro, 102394. Apparently, 30 minutes ago, a Hispanic male red shirt, tan shorts was seen forcing a female into a vehicle and Lester and took off from this address.

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1: 3, Houston.
0: Hi, Lima 2.
1: I have it.

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1: They don't have PC yet or anything, correct?
0: Aware of.
1: Receive, well, I know what you're waiting for.

0: arriving. That car is in the driveway. We'll be on standby waiting for Lester PD.
1: I have it.
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0: 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Alfaro?
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1: Rick, it's

0: 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You should have most of the cars back.
1: Okay.

0: on?
1: Yeah, this is big misunderstanding, and Les is off back here. We're going to be clearing.
0: I got it.

0: pause for two. So, and Oscar three.
1: Three.
0: I have a preserved a piece, 132 Country Club Boulevard, apartment 403. He's calling for a male who wants to gather some belongings from his wife, Janet Poppy. Male doesn't speak a lot of English, but he's waiting with his curiosity.
2: Good. Can you put us out with a group at 50 Cambridge Street? We've got 13 with us.
3: I'm sorry, who do you have with you?
0: Just in case you need my services, I'll throw it that way.

0: asking for.
1: Four, go ahead.
0: Four, I have a hit and run call, 365 Plantation Street. It's going to be Plantation at Innovation Drive. We have Bob, he's in a Cadillac, stating that a Toyota hit him, attempting to take off. He's stating that he now has it pulled over by Innovation Drive.
1: Okay, we have it.
0: Thanks. If I just point you that way, please, I have nobody else. Thank you.
2: Kristen Cambridge.
3: Where is it?

0: 1315.
1: What?
0: Can you head towards 630 Chandler Street for the shoplifting? It's going to be a CVS. We have a white male in his 40s, blue sweatshirt, last seen heading on foot towards Mill Street by the McDonald's. A manager wants to make a report.
1: Hi, Enroe.

0: Yeah, I've had a lot of.
1: Go ahead.
0: You show myself in downtown 13 on the escort, please.
1: Received.

0: Go ahead.
1: This is going to be a report on file for this. We're just waiting for the manager to send us an email with a video on him before we can apply charges and identify the suspect. Can you clear that out and show us heading to our guard, please?
0: Thank you.

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1: 5.
0: Can I get a I number, please?
1: I number 82432, 82432.
0: Have it, thank you.

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1: Good.
0: Could you just make an assignment that you can use Alan's locksmith, myself, and Traffic 17 will be out here on Chandler Street there. I don't have the exact number.
1: You said Alan's locksmith?
0: Yep.
1: All right, I have it.
0: Thank you. I'll let you know when it's there.

0: Can go ahead.
1: Can you just give me the I number, please?
0: 243-3824-33.

0: That's correct, sir. All right, why don't we switch that with Route 3 then? He's still, one's still tied up to 5.
1: Received. Oscar 3.
2: All right, 3, can you go again with that?
1: 3, you're going to have Oscar 1's guard. He's still tied up with the fire.
2: I got it.

0: going on.
1: Okay.
0: I just got a hit confirmation. New York is going to take this individual, so he's all set to go.
1: Received. Thank you. Oscar 11 to dispatch. Can you start the wagon, please?
2: Received. Is the wagon on cue, wagon?
3: Address, hopefully.

0: One.
1: Go ahead, one. We can open off the row. Fire is clean out of here. Or it's on fire, you can clear. Go five.
0: Receive. Traffic 18, are we opening this up?
1: Permanent.
2: Sir, I have a call here for 31 Queen Street for Cheyenne. He's calling in again. Nothing to do with police, but he seems paranoid. Wants the police to stop following him around. Possibly a CIT issue. Do you want me to close it out or send someone over there to go check on him?
3: If it's a CIT issue and we have CIT on our route car, can accompany CIT over there? Thank you to all the traffic units that assisted with the structured fire. Again, thank you.
0: I got that.
2: Great. As soon as I have a car free up, I'll send him over there with you.
0: Go fuck.

0: Thank you to all the traffic units that assisted with the structured fire. Again, thank you.
1: I got that.
2: Bruce, as soon as I have a car free up, I'll send them over there with you. Good.
3: Report bound file, he's there. Thank you.
2: Great, right, you're welcome. Can you guys head over there to 31 Queen Street with the 826?
3: En route.

0: Well, I have it on the way.
1: Thank you. Do you have a car that can assist one restart the street?
0: Because there is a hot open.
1: Thank you.

0: Pitt, you said there's another player from Cynthia Cambridge.
1: I'm sorry, go ahead one more time.
0: We're from 50 Cambridge Street, and we're going to be heading 31 Queen Street.
1: I got it.

0: listed with injuries, 180 at Cambridge Street, confirmed injuries, male with neck pain, Cambridge at Fremont.
1: Okay, we can head there. CX is also with us.
0: I got it. I'll put you guys on it.
2: Also, male point no bill.
0: Very easy. We'll put you on it.
3: Tango Fobo scanning. I'm at the station. I'll head that way.
0: Very easy. We'll put you on it.
4: Amongst other things.
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0: Right.

0: We're attempting to speak to Cheyenne. He refused to open the door. Probably done to report. 5.
1: Crazy.

0: he's a pastor here at the church, and he sees there's a man yelling and screaming after he was asked to leave. Let's speak to you about it.
1: Alright.
2: Can you show me? I have fire here.
0: Perfect.

0: Let's see, no injury report. You can back off EA. 5, gonna clear out.
1: Tag it out, back off EMS. Affirmative, we're backing off EMS, I'm sorry.
2: Alright, I'm at the station, so I'll back up to the office.
1: I got it.
3: Coronary to be anywhere between 30 and 75 years old, wearing blue jeans, brown shoes, blue jacket, white stripe, this USA on it, green button shirt. Fell over a couple times, it's going over towards the shell at 48 minutes.
0: I don't know, I'll take that. Well, give me a report. We'll assist.

0: I'm going to be out at 110-112 Gold Star, the Haar dealerships. It's in regards to I number 81338. It's the Haar dealership on Gold Star Boulevard. It's like 110-112.
1: How are you?
2: 15.
1: Go ahead.
2: I have two license plates for you when you're ready.
1: Go ahead.
2: First one's going to be 2 Sierra Delta Juliet 19. 2 Sierra Delta Juliet 19.
1: Great.
2: And be 3 Charlie X-ray Zulu 23. 3 Charlie X-ray Zulu 23, both from Massridge.
1: Hey guys, any toes or all set?
2: No toes, thank you.

0: Two.
1: Go ahead, two.
0: Hi, the grandfather was on scene. He was advised of all of their options. They just moved to Chicago. So he was happy with our services.

0: car that can circle one Lincoln Street for bicycle accidents?
1: F7, what do you have?
0: Sir, I'm getting a bicycle accident over at 1 Lincoln Street. It's a red vehicle versus a person on a bike.
1: Okay, I'll stop that way. If you have a roof car close by for first aid, please stop one of those as well.
0: Absolutely.
2: 5, I'm actually here.
0: Proceed, 5.
2: Turn that other way.
1: Stay in the
0: bed. Go ahead. Just want to make you aware of a bicycle accident at 1 Lincoln Street.

0: the guy on the bike, he's punching another, no injury.
1: Five, you can back off, EA.

0: Yeah, we're all set. Thank you.
1: Thank you. Traffic 7.
2: I got that dispatcher. Thank you.
1: You're welcome.

0: 10 Bellevue Street, 901 hang up. The female called in, gave this address, and hung up. No answer on the call back. I got it. 17 US, by the way.
1: 17, we have it. Is the phone number coming back to a name?
0: Seven.

0: everything. 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
1: 16 Marble Street, apartment 24A for the larceny. If Donna K. Russell, you can speak with Ruth Adams, says she's missing $102 from her room.

0: হবে।
1: I have a call for 59 Acton Street, staff needs to report an assault battery that occurred between two residents. They are separated.

0: Can I see you with him?
1: Is it a kid or the female?
0: The female calls to begin with, and now the male's answering the phone.
1: Okay, so she left the phone behind. I'm going to search the area for it.

0: What?
1: Can you and 14 set over to 100 Fremont Street along with Byron US? I'd scrap it for a female passed out by the employee entrance. She's now slumped over against the building.
0: I have it. Unwrote.
2: 14, I got it.
3: 11, you can back 14 off. We're nearby.
1: 14, disregard.
2: I have that, thank you.

0: Walnut Street along with EMS. It's going to be Arbor Counseling, staff sectioning a 32-year-old female with Q5 statements. She might not be cooperative.
1: We have it.
2: Tony, I didn't know what.

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And can you just add Mass Reg 4 Sierra Zulu Kilo 28 to the comments, please?

0: pass hit and run. 50 Great Brook Valley Ave. Speaking of Shakira, outside this address. What state or gray Honda Civic just hit sometime last night. Sorry, correction, last Wednesday. Conserving the camera footage.
1: Okay, well, we don't do that, so I'll advise.

0: 7, I have a call at 90 Madison Street, the 6th floor. It's in regards to 37 and a half Providence Street, apartment 1. Daniel Robichaud is looking to speak with officers regarding his emotionally abusive boyfriend that he thinks is currently getting rid of all his stuff at that address. Says his name's on the lease, but his partner speaks Spanish. Sort of the landlord who was told he will no longer have a home to live.
1: Seven, I got it. We dealt with this earlier.
0: Receive 7, thank you.
1: He's already been advised on all of that.
0: Receive.
1: Okay.
0: Thanks, 7.

female in orange shorts and a black shirt. Reese.

0: Oscar 5. And Oscar 4. You're right, well, Portland Street first. What do you call? I was reporting a man standing on Portland Street trying to sell 94 C's to people walking by. I guess he has a small child with reported address. Described the person allegedly selling the 94 C's as a black male, gray shirt, shorts. He's going to be under the sign for Zen Studio.
1: Wow.
2: Before I have it.
0: Thank you.

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Somebody fitting that description inside of the comments. 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

0: Juliet, go fine.
1: 325, Oscar 4.
2: Call 4.
1: Affirmative 4, 16 Laurel Street for an accident, no injury. It's going to be a Casella waste truck that hit a light pole.
2: Got it.

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1: Done.
0: 84 Southwest cutoff for vehicle obstructing. The caller is saying it's Southwest cutoff. Parked on the side of the road in a bad spot, maybe.
1: So, well.

0: 4.
1: Cross 4.
2: We got a light pole down here, aluminum. I'm trying to read the number for you.
0: I think it says 7.
2: It's on top of a fence here.
1: 3C4. You need another copy?
2: Suppose. Doesn't seem like they're cut, however. When it constantly comes out, you're going to look at it.
1: All right, I'll get National Grid over there.
2: Thank you.
1: You need any another car for traffic at all?
2: It's not a busy street. All set, thank you.

0: 7 good?
1: Give me a number for removing some disorderly from the Green Street Bridge. And then, can you create me a check of the Franklin Street Bridge?
0: Receive. Are you clear for one, or... You said 12 Vale Street, I have firing MS on the way for a medical. Person slumped over the wheel of the vehicle. It's a Volkswagen in the driveway. No breathing, it's a male.
2: Go on.
0: Mr. Goss, good night.
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0: We're going to be at the station for a couple. 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
1: Whiskey 171. Lodi to Lafayette. 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

0: Good.
1: You set up the number 21 Clearview Ave for a welfare check. It's going to be outside in front. Female name is Sandra Zabarski. 523-64 is calling, talking very erratic, not making sense. She's talking about fraud and CEIT, very uncooperative with the call taker. She does, the call taker checked her MasterCard, has a history of Section 12.

0: The outside in front, female name is Sandra Zabarski. 523-64 is calling, talking very erratic, not making sense. She's talking about fraud and CEIT, very uncooperative with the call taker. She does, the call taker checked her MasterCard, has a history of Section 12. You should ask her 5.
1: 2, I'll go with
0: 2. 5, you can disregard. 2's going there with me. Hit and run's all set, too.
1: Okay. Thought I cleared that out. It's going to be left open at 700. She's going to get footage from housing and refile with me on Friday.
0: Richie, thank you.

I received that. I'll be clearing. 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
0: Can I have the I number for this, please? I'm just going to do a quick report.

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1: I'm sorry, what's it called or what's the address? I don't have a call for it. I'm not familiar.
0: The Cube Smart. We get calls there, like, all the time.
1: Cube Smart. Okay, I didn't hear what you said.
2: Yeah, right there.
1: I just wasn't making out what he was saying. Got that. Thanks.
0: I apologize for that. Yeah, we're going to head back there. From there was a call earlier. We're going to follow up on that.
2: Hey, you can clear out Route 20. The truck is parked legally. And I'll head towards the Acura on Graffin Street.
1: Sure, thank you.
3: Then go back. Where is he?
1: Go ahead, sir.
4: Kevin, he was just sleeping. We woke him up. He's going to be leaving, waiting for his friend who lives on the third floor.
1: Receive.

0: Downtown 13, I number 82488. That is 82488. I got it, thank you. Anytime, you got it.
1: Would we clear the guard? Could you show us heading back to the cube smart on the key and on a follow-up from that call from earlier, please?
0: Headed back where for a follow-up?

0: Acho que não.
1: For Preserve the Peace at 1085 Milbury Street. The caller, Sean McLaughlin, going to be waiting at 1065 Milbury Street, residential drop-off center. So just like an officer stand by while he tries to obtain his car at the auto park body shop. Apparently they won't give it back.
2: I got it. I'm still at 7.
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0: 9 and 7, can you back off that call for a pedestrian accident, 280 Providence Street? Put me in the parking lot. 40-year-old female hit by a black truck that's still on scene. She's awake and breathing.
1: We got it.

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0: Jake Zav, I have it. Thank you.

0: 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Sorry,
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0: I responded here previously.

0: go ahead.
1: He was entered in the first of 17th, looked at the TV, followed up with 24th, and he's still not there. Gonna sell it. It's going to the family down in Florida now.
0: Where's he?

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1: Hello, Tree.
0: My number, please.
1: My number is 824-78. 824-78.
0: Thank you.
1: Yeah, you're welcome.

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0: we're asking for.
1: I don't know if we cleared, but that accident report on file. I do see Myrtle in Portland came in. Is that the same call, possibly?
2: Yes, I'm looking at those now. That's what we're talking about. Possibly the same.
1: I'll start that way.
2: Okay, we see.

Result unresponsive. Still unresponsive, yes. Fire is pulling up now. Appreciate it.

0: let them know it's not the same.
1: They're actually up and responsive. I just want to get checked out.
0: Appreciate it.

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1: Pat.
0: Refimos una prima. Incluso.
1: Oscar 15.
2: Good.
1: 35 Alvick Drive, according to 12 for a check on the welfare.

etmişler. Hakikaten take a visit to these 9 back off for a different call. 1085 Milbury Street. Sean McLaughlin's waiting at 1065 Milbury at the residential drop-off center. Once Peter will stand by while he tries to pick up his vehicle from Auto Park Body Shop, says they won't give it back.

0: probably they're doing 90 pointees and stealing them at the same time in front of the building.
1: 17 cops.
0: Can you head over to 1060 Main Street for a check on the welfare? Elder Services requesting to see Fernando Rosario from 1030 to 1060, Mrs. Neal Melvin.
1: Right on it. Check the plate for Romeo Lima Whiskey 34. Just to see if it has been towed.
0: See if it's been towed.

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And maybe check for the hospital as well, please. 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
1: This floor, Orlando Rosario.

0: Greetings. Go ahead. So you can put me on Main Street. I'm driving by right now. I'll let you know. Where's he?
1: Thank you. X-21?
2: Permanent. Do you have a couple calls up there?

0: No answer either, man.
1: Where is he?

Kaplan here. One of them that is known is an Amanda Collins, date of birth 9/1/86. She's not flashing. She is a known section. Or actually, it just says contact investigative services.

0: Hey, we're down behind City Hall. We're following up on a missing persons case. Looks like we got a female unresponsive here, probably about 30, not responding to people. Can we get an ambulance down here? Maybe a root cow, a foot view or something.
1: Yeah, downtown Foppy, in the City Hall.
2: Yes, downtown 5, go ahead.
1: Delta 14's out with a female in response, so the EMS has been notified, they're on the way. Downtown 5 on the way.
0: The skating rink oval thing.
1: Happy age.
0: Come down to Franklin and Portland.

0: You have to go to the website for that domestic order.
1: Besides, they don't have anybody available at the moment. Okay, therefore, what do you have? In the valley at 76 Constitution. Jack Seal, 15-year-old, says his stepdad, Jonathan Porciello, is erratic and DK. He then stopped talking with the call taker. He mentioned about weapons, but... That was just K9 for 76 Constitution.
2: I'll go with him until you get more operations, Coach.
1: Alright, you see that?
0: Sure,
1: Sure,
0: we try to call back now.

0: you mentioned fossil wells.
1: I don't have a date of birth, but I have a Caitlin Malott, Kilo Alpha India Tango Lima Yankee November, last name Mike India Lima Oscar Tango Tango.

0: We may contact the Jean. She's all set. She's going to contact Meals and Wheels, and I'll head to Constitution.
1: Hi, same though.
2: X-21, what was the weapon they were talking about?
3: He just said that he didn't say any type of weapons. We're trying to call him back now. Back off X-21 if you want. You got a 3-5 and K-94 on the way.

0: take the call. They're on no weapons. No weapons, 76 Constitution. Both males left, only the mother was home. K94, Oscar 3, Oscar 5, you can back off.
1: Four.

0: will you be all set, Devin?
1: And it's half. We're also triple. I think we'll get this.
0: Thank you. Next 21 all set. You can clear.

0: Belmont Street, right outside of the PD, with Mass 2, Echo, November, Juliet, 1-6. All set.
1: I got some additional information for that call earlier with just a citizen on 1049 Main.
2: Go ahead.
1: The that Mini Cooper Mass Reg for Romeo Lima Whiskey 34. If we have a stop and hold, you can contact the owner. I guess he's looking for his vehicle now. It's going to be a white 2011 Mini Cooper Mass Reg 4 Romeo Lima Whiskey 34.

0: I'll get someone up there. I believe two's going to guard as soon as he calls out.
1: I'll wait for four to clear, and then I'll handle all this.

0: 45 West Side 812.
1: Proceed, good afternoon.
2: I'm clear. Appreciate it.

0: funny. I don't have anybody at that address with that name, but there is a Asian family that lives in that home, and they're MasterCarded. One male was born in 1969, and the other's in 2001.
1: Okay.

0: 15. Sorry, sir. I'll be clear of the hospital. I'll be left in.
1: Ricky. Yes, sir.
2: I'm getting a Locke or a Vincent Lam Huynh. Like a Vietnamese last name, Lam is the middle name. Does that sound right for 675?
1: That's the same name I got as well.
3: Okay.

0: 20.
1: What?
0: Well, the caller did leave a phone number for the male who posted this. Do you want me to try that number first, or you want me to try Vincent?
1: Let's try Vincent, because the name in the call, the person that posted it, is a Henry.
0: Number 16.

0: gentleman, are you calling?
1: Just letting you know that Oscar 4 is on the way to you.
0: 4, come to 37 Pleasant Valley first.
2: Alright, I'm on the way. I'm with the militia.

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1: Go ahead.
0: I'm you accepted this case.
1: Versus Sierra 4.
0: Sierra 2. DB and CSU notified.
1: I'm you accepted for Outlook Drive.
0: Yeah, I have that. Can you notify DB and CSU, please?
1: Receive anybody from DB and CSU on 2?
2: Local 42, I have it on over there.

0: 20. Do we have the name of the caller?
1: Negative.
0: I just want to see if there's anybody that the family's familiar with.
1: His name is Dino.
0: Quinn. 10:22:03.
1: Received. The caller's name is Dino Granito.
0: One time.
1: Dino Granito?

0: Operations, go ahead.
1: So I just let you know, the east side guard that I have for 1180 Millbury Street is not at Memorial. It's at St. B's, 123 Summit. 17 starting.

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Downtown, for the white Ford Explorer all over the road.

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1: Downtown City, guys.
0: On the comm, it's supposed to be 3 to 4 people fighting, males and females. No description. Call us on the DK.
1: Okay, I went downtown 5 and 3.
0: Three seats.

0: 20.
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0: 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And they're saying that he doesn't have a Facebook account. He's just in his room listening to music. His brother was downstairs. That's Vincent. Everybody here is fine. The parents are on vacation. You can clear this out.
1: Received.

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2: There's a car 26 out there.
1: Is anyone on the west side in car 26?

0: on our number?
1: At 15825515.
0: Sorry, this female's yelling. Can you go again?
1: 2515.

0: November 8th. Sign up for removing one disorderly female from 93 Piedmont Street, and that matter's been resolved.
1: Die number 4.

0: Oscar 20.
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0: Can you head over to 127 Austin Street for a fight? A passerby was reporting a white female and a black male were fighting in the street. No weapons were seen, but the caller said there's a large group gathering.
1: On the way.
0: Do I have any car?
1: Head over there first.
0: Received.
2: November 8th, that might have been the woman from Piedmont Street. I'll check, but I believe that is already dispersed.
0: Received.

0: to the end of 63 Windsor Street. 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
1: November 8th.
2: Good.
1: You've got a previous email I removed. I left from 110 Boston all the way to 170, and there's nothing. And that fits the same area. You're just filing.
0: Received.
2: Yeah, I have that. 69, I'll head back to General Street.
0: Received.
3: I got it.
4: Thirteen, it'll be a route to change. I'll be in car 20, Delta 253. Good afternoon.
0: Receive, good afternoon.

We'll be going to 3 and go fight out the server in order. 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We got 2. Ryan double. 3.

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0: 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Good afternoon.
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0: 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Lima 240, good afternoon.
1: 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Oscar 15.
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1: Can you head over to 33 Trowbridge Circuit, speak to Jones, who just wants to report that our bank account was hacked into?
0: Receive.

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1: Now the warrant code wagon has a female be on this report.
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1: Received, good afternoon.
0: ATR, I'll be in 10, Whiskey 250, good afternoon.
1: Received, good afternoon.

0: Hang up within 37 meters. A young child just keeps hanging up the phone.
1: I got
0: 17 to assist.
2: No, 603. Oh.
0: Oh, received. Oscar 19 to assist at Commodore Road. Got that.
1: Delta 50.
0: Delta 50.
1: I'll be code 4.
3: Delta 50, Detective Richie Boulay. 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And holding criminals accountable. Delta 50, you are code 4 for the remainder at 1633. Happy retirement.
1: Thank you.

0: tekrar kullanır. Good afternoon, myself, traffic 4. Can you please put us out 447 Massasoit on a TSE?
1: Recent.

0: an anonymous neighbor called and said there's loud music and sounds like things are banging around inside.
1: Okay, I have it.
0: Oscar 11 to assist.
2: Charlie 671.
0: Go ahead.
2: I'm here, I'll check on that. I'll let you know. 401?
0: Yep, 660 Main Street, apartment 401.
2: Okay.

0: one.
1: What?
0: One, I checked the area. Those vehicles appear to be GOA. Clear it. Must I call back?
1: In 72 Pullman Street, Market 32. Speak to Harrison about two males that stole alcohol from the store last night.
0: One, I got it. Traffic 11.
1: Traffic 11.
0: Gray Dodge Ram, New Jersey tag, Papa, 36, Whiskey, Mike, Charlie, all set.
1: Great.

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1: Six.
0: No service.
1: Received.

100 Park Ave for forgery. The CVS employee gave us a call and said they received fake money.

0: Street. This orderly is 867 Grafton Street, Deshaun's calling. They says a male and female living out of a Ford Crown DLR in their parking lot, and they'd like to move out.
1: I had that.
2: Can I have that way with them?
0: Racing.
1: Nine. We're heading that way.
0: Racing.

0: 3, report for 5.
1: Reese.
2: There was no noise. I made contact with the resident anyway. I have something to complain.
1: Received.

0: come in at 11, late gaff to serve an order, we should be all set.
1: Racing.
2: Traffic 6.
1: 6.
2: I'll be out with Mass 1, Frank Victor John, 3-6. I'll be all set.
1: Racing. He who works here needs to report multiple packages were stolen.
2: I got it. Adrian.
1: Go ahead.
3: I know answer at the door, and no one's liking the sound because it's up.
1: Received.

0: down, and she thinks the grill, the gas grill, was left on in the house, and the elderly female doesn't know how to turn it off.
1: I got
0: Oscar 20 to assist.
2: On what?
0: Oscar 18.
1: Go ahead.
0: We're also starting a fire truck just to stage in case the gas grill was left on.
1: Got it.

0: 15 for now.
1: Received. Posture 15.
0: 15, can I get that number?
1: 15, can you go again?
0: Can I just get an incident number, please?
1: That's going to be 82507.
0: Received, thank you.

0: Do me a favor, punch me up at 160, 52 Country Club. I gave someone advice regarding housing issues. You can clear that out, and I'm with security. We'll do that welfare check.
1: Received.

0: 04, you ready for the rest of the lineup? 19-30, 21-30 will be Route 16. 21-30 to relief will be Route 18.
1: Received.

0: 15. Go ahead. We'll be doing a report for this. You can clear it out. Did I hear it right? Do we have any guard?
1: Yes, yeah. You're going to be heading up to 119 Belmont Street for a guard until 1930.
0: We have it. We'll be on our way.
1: Receive.
2: X-21.
3: What was the apartment, and what was the gentleman's name?
2: Hold on, I'm not there.

0: 18, can you go again?
1: 18, we're going to be off of a fire. There's no, the grill is not on, and there's no signs of any smoke.
0: Received.

0: 14 Montrose Street. Supposed to be a 30-year-old male unresponsive on the sidewalk. Echo 4.
1: Can we have an EA to the train platform at Union Station? 20-something-year-old male passed out, fell and smashed his face on the sidewalk.
0: Receive.
2: Six, we got it.
0: Receive.
3: Six, can I have it? See you later.
4: Animal control.
0: Animal control.
4: Put AC03 and AC04 at 462 Plantation Street. 460 called and said the dog here attacked hers last night. I'm just going to follow up.
0: Echo, what's the only one notified?
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0: Oscar 13. Ten Mill Street for a hit and run at the mobile gas station. Nathaniel is in a 2022 black Dodge Charger. He says an older silver Dodge Caravan sideswiped him and took off towards Main Street or Cambridge Street.
1: I have that.

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0: 474 Massasoit. I'm going to be out on Mass Reg 5 Romeo Romeo X-ray 93. I'm all set.

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Older white female, black shirt, jeans, and sneakers.

0: strictly not seeing though. 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
1: Appreciate you the comments.
0: Okay, thank you.
1: Appreciate.

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They went for a 53-year-old male, difficulty breathing. 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
1: BC.
0: Echo 14.
1: Echo 14.
0: All right, EA has them. They're going to take them to St. V's. If you could also add downtown 4th to the call, please.
1: Greasy.
0: Citation issue, thank you.
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I'm doing a report.

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0: 8. You break away from that, I gotta report it to Domestic 11, Palace Gardens Road. Samantha reporting her father, Mark Perry, is physically assaulting the mother, Trisha Perry.
1: I have that.

0: Okay.
1: Got it.
0: Could you show me heading to 125 Sterling for a service intent?
1: Did you take care of that first call while you were at 50 camp?
0: Yes, sir. That's going to be 160. All parties have vacated. Code 5.
1: Racing.

0: Joshua 16. One Elmer Street, apartment one for threats. Speak to Lillian. She says her ex-boyfriend, Michael Spencer, he's 14 years old, texting her, threatening to kill her and her family. And she states he always carries a knife. And she states that he lives at 7 D Street. How is that home with her father right now?
1: Where is she?
0: One Elmer Street, apartment one.

0: I'll be doing a crash report and forwarding this to the traffic division. 2055.
1: Received.
0: Seven, go five.
2: Received.

0: Can you just find out what it would cost from Bolivar? It's just one tire. She needs changed.
1: Yeah, stand by.

0: All right, she'll do it.
1: Say you want them?
0: She'll just have a credit card.
1: Receive.
0: I'll hang out, wait with them until they show up. Can you just get an ETA for me? When I'm...
1: Yeah, what kind of car is it?
0: It's going to be a Kia Sorento. Mastag 6 Delta Victor Charlie 89. It's right in the parking lot.
1: Received and they're on the way.
0: Thank you very much. I appreciate it.
1: Well,

0: Oscar 12.
1: Well,
0: just try to give them a call back and just send me straight to voicemail.
1: I have that.

0: 69. You should be operating Mass Reg 9 Romeo November 611 Ford Edge. If located, just check on his welfare. He left the house after a verbal argument and has mental health issues. And this will be a verbal domestic report. Code 5.
1: Racing.

0: Vancouver.
1: Blanc, 48, Marsh Ave. Residence for a kitchen motion sensor.

0: Triple, go ahead.
1: I just wanted to keep you updated with the three disorderly calls we've had holding. One's on Gold Star Boulevard, the other's on Torrey Fort Lane, and the other's on Main Street.
0: 20, what do you got on Gold Star?
1: On Gold Star, it was the, yeah, so it was at 60 Gold Star Boulevard at the Vive. The manager called, said someone threw something at one of their vehicles and vandalized one of their vehicles. The caller didn't have much info, but he just wanted to, like, check out.
0: Under Gold Star.
1: Received.
0: It's on Torrey Fort.
1: On Torrey Fort Lane, a group of teenagers were flying up and down the road. The neighbors were outside arguing with the teenagers, and the caller just thought things are going to escalate.
2: Collins 62 was just attacked by three security guys yelling and screaming at the ER, and I think we're getting another call too.
3: Yeah. Go
2: ahead. Yeah, now security's calling about him.
4: Over.

0: 14. 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I'll do a report and I'll forward it to the appropriate team. She can clear it out.
1: Received.

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1: November 5.
2: Could you create numbers for a check on the welfare? 136 South Bridge Street at November 4, and you can clear it. Mail's all set.
1: Gracie. Good.
3: Can you put me on park in Main 160? I got flagged down. I'm all set.
1: Received.

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2: Got it.
0: Three, can you try to get over here, please?
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0: 소위 모두 원래는 And that's where they, she believes all the kids are. But there are no motorized bikes of any sort on Tiverton Parkway, excuse me, Tarrytown right now. Toryfort. I'll get it right. Well, they have since dispersed, and the only other kids left in the neighborhood are over at the rope swing. She doesn't know if they're involved or not. I'll be heading to Gold Star. You can clear this up.
1: Received.

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1: Yeah, I told them.
0: Thank you.
1: Oh. 60 Gold Star Boulevard.
2: Okay, I got it.
3: 20, is this a new call?
1: No, it's been sitting here for almost an hour.

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1: Just to specify, they're in front of the City Line Diner.
0: I got that. Thank you.

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2: 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We'll be off that.

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1: Sierra 2.
0: I'll be clearing out of federal. 4's all set. ME declined.
1: 3-6.

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1: John.
0: Yeah, Joe Bayou Maple, make sure they check that out. There's nobody out there you can clear it out.
1: Received.

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1: Can you just put I number 82267 in the comments and we'll be 45?
0: Receive.

0: 20. Can I have the I number for Gold Star?
1: 20 is going to be 82580. 82580.
0: Yeah, we're putting a picture and a bolo out soon, but the suspect is going to be a thin Hispanic male wearing a black bubble jacket, light, tight, ripped jeans. He's also got a distinct pair of sneakers. He's wearing some black and yellow Jordan 12s, black and yellow Jordan 12s. You can't miss them.
1: Received.
0: If anybody comes across this individual, he's got a very tight cropped, like shaved haircut. He's wearing a black bubble jacket, and like I said, those Jordans are pretty distinct. He got on an RTA bus heading down Gold Star, probably wraps around and comes back, so he can be downtown. Can we just give that bolo to the east side? Stop an ID, or get a hold of me.
1: Received.

Car, stand by for the stop and IC Bolo from the west side for Malicious Mischief, Gold Star Boulevard. Be on the lookout for a thin Hispanic male with tight cropped hair cut, a black bubble jacket, light-colored tight-ripped jeans, distinctive black and yellow Jordan 12 sneakers. Male was last seen getting on a WRTA bus on Gold Star Boulevard, possibly headed back towards downtown. If located, stop an ID, notify Oscar 20, Officer Soto, in regards to Malicious Mischief, 60 Gold Star Boulevard.

0: Merci.
1: Animal control.
2: I got another call for 4 Erickson Street, apartment number 2. Kim's calling, says their Pomeranian was attacked by a pit bull on Bourne Street.
1: Where is he? I'll flare the west side and let you know.
2: Briefing.

0: in this delete, how far up is that bump go?
1: I think we lost our motor one.
0: Say again?
1: I lost it. I don't know which way it went. I went up, I think that right turn up there, didn't see it, turned back around and went to Greendale. Didn't see it either.
0: I have it. The bus number is going to be 1373. Take a ride up with it, please.
1: I'll keep looking for it.
0: Good. I spoke with the mother, but was unable to make contact with Nelly. I'll be doing a report for this. You can clear it off now.
2: Received.

0: Dispatch, I'm gonna be on F1.
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0: Three. You go like Echo Pass.
2: Twenty. Hey, can you put me out at 805 West Wilson Street with RTA bus number 33, please?
1: 36.
2: I notified the west side that I was switching over. It's in regards to an incident that occurred at 60 Gold Star Boulevard.
1: 36.
2: Traffic 11, I'm with him.
1: 36.

0: call came in on, it was a Spanish speaker, the female call, gave his address and then disconnected. We tried to give him the call back multiple times, got nothing.
1: I get it.
0: Oscar 13, do assist.
2: 13, I have it.

0: Oscar 2. To have a malicious mischief report call, it's going to be 29 Pleasant Valley Drive, apartment 54. I'm going to be speaking with Tamara. She wants to make a report. She says some kids were playing with an electric bike earlier and hurt her motor vehicle with some minor damage.
1: X21, I'm up here. I already talked to another male party involved. They were advised. Cleared out.
0: Received. Thank you. Two copies.
2: Two other. Thank you, Copa.

0: 我是说。
1: Hello。
0: I have the document.
1: She has the system. It's like...
0: Animal control.
1: Animal control, good.
0: The address of the information on that Pomeranian map was attacked.
1: Oh, wait a minute. 4 Erickson, apartment 2. Kim is reporting her 9-pound Pomeranian was attacked by a pit bull that was running loose in the neighborhood.4 Erickson, apartment 2.

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1: Go ahead.
0: Traffic 11 and 9 is going to be on a TSC St. Nicholas.
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0: 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Number 6, Jackson 5 on Craft Street. CVS, please. 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
1: Received.
2: Didn't look like that was the individual. I'm going to be heading back to my site. Thanks for the help.
1: You're welcome.
2: I did send an email out that said that he got off the regard to the internet.
1: Received.

0: 声音。
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0: 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I'm all set.
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1: 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We'll be all set.
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1: Good.
0: Have EMS to the lobby. EMS to the lobby of the station for a male complaining of dizziness. Please, in the lobby.
1: Received.
2: South to 37.
1: Go on.
2: Yeah, you should have us out in the dress wear clear from there. We can get the number and, after.
1: Three.
3: 14.
1: Go on.
3: 455 South Ridgewood Mass, Mike Alpha 223R, Romeo. MA 223R, also.
1: Three.

0: alarm sounding throughout the house, no responders.
1: Yeah.
0: 17, what's this?
1: Crazy.

0: I need the first one to see.
1: Okay.
0: Thank you. If anything pressing comes up, you can put it over to me. Thank you.
1: You're welcome. Thank you.
2: 14 verbal.
1: Reason.

0: 3.
1: Okay.
0: Alright, you're putting me out with a disoriented male from a 303 Main Street. Just start me in the air, please.
1: Chief.
2: Or did you say 303 Main?
1: Affirmative.
2: Alright, we're on the way down there.

0: Oscar 7. Kevin, I have to check the welfare. It's going to be 4 Clarkson Street. You're checking apartment 2. We had a caller from Florida who reports that her friend, a male named Zachary, took a large amount of Xanax, over 70 pills, about an hour ago. They didn't give us any more information than that. I wanted to check on his welfare.
1: Do we have a last name? D.O.B.
0: Looks like the last name is Pavini. Zachary Pavini. No D.O.B. Look him up in MasterCard.
1: I got it.
0: Thank you. Oscar 6. Thank you. Oscar 8.
2: Eight,
0: I have a fraud report call, 15 Enid Street. I'm going to speak with Stephanie. She wants to make a report regarding a contractor she hired for her kitchen cabinets. Paid a large amount, and they didn't complete the job.
2: I have it. Can you just have us... Can you just show us going to Griffin Street first? We can assist fix on that, and we'll take the primary for training.
0: Copy that.
3: 02.
0: Yep.
3: Call the industry back. Let her know it's a civil issue. She's taken up to the courthouse. It's not criminal.
0: Received. Thank you, Fetch.
4: Clear this out now. Sending a call back.
5: Where is
4: it? Can you show me any of my guard?
5: Yes, sir.

0: 没病。
1: 喂。
0: Clear doors are locked and secure. There's no signs of forced entry. Don't call the faulty clearance out.
2: Elaborate on how she saw him take it over the phone, video, or did you just say he did?
3: Seven, I'm sorry, she didn't give us any information other than that. She just stated he took 70 plus Xanax pills. And it was an hour ago, and that's all she would answer as far as questions by the call taker.
2: Sorry, I just have EA stage, just in case.
3: Receive.

0: Oscar 6.
1: 6.
0: 6, I'm just trying to get a reading of these guys. Are you going to St. D's or the New York one? Thank you.

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1: Traffic 11, grid.
0: Alright, citation issued. Unfortunately, the defense unit crews are not working. It's going to be difficult. He was advised.
1: Received.
0: I'm code 5, you can show me heading to my guard.
1: Raises.

0: Animal Control. 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I'm going to go to 10-1 for the dog owner.
1: Received.

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1: Traffic 4, go ahead.
0: Same location we'd be on Mass Ridge. Mike over Alpha. November, Mike. 1 week, I'm all set.
1: Received.

0: Eagle 7. 8, Bell Medic 1 is staged in the area. Just let me know when you need them.
1: With them, thank you.
0: Okay.
2: White BMW 559 Delta Bravo 2, all set.
1: Received.

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1: Go ahead.
0: Can you put me out with 3 and 4 on Main Street, please?

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1: Four is going to stand by with us now while we check them out. I'll be having my guard.
0: Received.
2: Seven.
0: Go ahead.
2: Alright, it doesn't look like that male lives here. He's showing an address of 21 Sandra on Cedar, so we're just going to go check there.
0: Received.

0: When you get a minute, can you just punch up an I number for community policing? You could use Harding at Compton Park. And I'll be clearing.
1: 36.

0: 4, Vic.
1: The mail's going to UMass for Main Street, for left Waldo Street call. The caller actually came up to us while we were on the Main Street call, and we're checking the area currently for the two mail.
0: Received.

0: Okay. For an update, we're going to be in ER room 5.
1: I have that. 16, you got that?
2: 69, I'm walking in now.
1: 369.

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1: You clear up all those streets, Mills Pier, GLA. 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And put MassReg 5EXZ64 in the comments. 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
0: Can I just confirm that, please? 5FLEZebra64, is that right?
1: Yes, that's right.
0: Thank you.

0: 02. We called that RP on Enid Street. I wanted to make a report about the contractor in her kitchen. She just called back. She says she wants an officer now because due to the amount she spent, over $1,000, she wants to make a police report. She was advised by an attorney, apparently.
1: Thirty-nine Canterbury with Mass 6, Whiskey Mike, Hotel 196, WMH 19, Helena.
2: Great.
1: 13 Oswald, right?
2: I don't know.

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1: Go ahead.
0: Sorry, he doesn't live here. Spoke to the neighbors to try and find out where he lived, but they weren't helpful, so you can clear it out.
1: Received.

0: Here. Spoke to the neighbors to try and find out where he lived, but they weren't helpful. So we can clear it out.
1: Received.
2: Jeff Wood.
1: Go ahead.
2: Verbal, thank you.
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0: Same location, I'm going to be on Mass Ridge, 6 Whiskey Foxtrot, 624. I'm all set.
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1: Ten,
0: can I stop you for a check the welfare? It's going to be in the area of 101 Clay Street. Caller states it's in the old ballpark on the trail here at 101 Clay. Caller was walking on this trail and saw a homeless couple by their blue tent. It looked like the male was assaulting the female. Caller's no longer on scene, just one of them checked on.
1: Receive, I have that.
0: Oscar 8.
2: 8.
0: 8, could you assist 10, please, 101 Clay?
2: I have that.
0: Thank you.
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0: 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Receive 9.
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0: Aye.
1: Good.
0: Did you say the caller was at 101 Clay Street? Caller want to speak to us?
1: The caller right now, they just called us right now. They're at Clay and Boyden, wearing a black shirt and a backwards baseball cap. They can show you where the couple in the tent is.
0: We got it.

0: I called the calling back. This is a friend for social media, and she stated he's in that Discord.
1: Received. All updates now.

0: can I be checked to your 6 Silver Street from motor vehicle alarm? Someone was passing by outside. Here they think there's a car alarm in the area, but they can't pinpoint exactly where it is.
1: I have a
0: reason, thank you.

0: Oscar 10.
1: What?
0: 10, get a stat here for a report of a fight. 15 Siegel Street. We have a female resident calling stating there's an adult. Looks like he's physically fighting with a teenager, and now there's about a dozen other teenagers surrounding the two of them.
1: See what I have that?
0: Oscar 7.

0: Так.
1: Over to the area of the hub, 60 Foster Street. Just to check the area, we had a caller reporting by the hub. There was a white Jeep Wrangler, Mass Reg 5 Sierra Charlie Romeo 12. That's 5SCR12. And the caller reported that there was a male and female arguing. The female was screaming for the male to get out of the Jeep.
0: Tom 5, we'll take care of that.
1: Received. Thank you.
0: Received. Thank you.

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1: Received one. Could I start you over to 157 West Mountain Street on a missing person? I'm going to speak with Mary Ann. Her 23-year-old daughter's been missing. She's looking for assistance and options on what she needs to do to make a report.